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9: A frost advisory is in effect. Partly cloudy, then becoming clear overnight with a low of +2 and the risk of frost. Sunny tomorrow with a high of 17. Sunshine on Wednesday and Thursday with highs of 19. And the sun continues Friday with a high of 20. For local and regional information and events, visit BigFM.ca.
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10: A frost advisory is in effect, partly cloudy, then becoming clear overnight with a low of +2 and the risk of frost. Sunny tomorrow with a high of 17. Sunshine on Wednesday and Thursday with highs of 19, and the sun continues Friday with a high of 20. 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

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And I'm too perfect. 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Is that not allowed? Not that. 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

0: 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I just got off my meds. Can I come in for that interview?
1: 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About to check outside the game. 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

We're curious. Is there a secret to getting a fitted sheet to fit the mattress? Come on, it's gotta get there. What, the other end went? 1-866-569-4283. 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

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You're basically caffeine-powered superheroes in Crocs.

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municipal elections, a popularity contest. 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

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Please, somebody get me some eye bleach.

my kind. We're curious. When will polygamy become legal again? Asking for a friend. And his other friends. 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

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Yes, Karen, Chad, you two can call him bitch. 866-569-4283. 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

We always get asked. 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And yes, we'll answer your perverted questions. Those ones are the best.

righteous, sister Cena says funky. How bizarre.

0: came in a
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2: Good morning. Just after 8 o'clock, I'm Derek Scott. Here's what's going on. Parliament is back today after a three-month break with the U.S. trade fight on the agenda. PM Mark Carney says it'll be a big session with major new bills coming, including one aimed at speeding up infrastructure projects. Hundreds of people from across Ontario and Quebec gathered this weekend in Rigo to protest Aalto's high-speed rail project. Many farmers and landowners are worried the railway could cross properties, reduce farmland, make fields harder to access, and increase farming costs. Carleton University professor Ian Leem also questioned the project's cost and predicted ridership.
3: So what I'm arguing is, showing the data shows, high-speed rail is incredibly expensive. And I believe Aalto has massively underestimated the cost. And then secondly, you need very high densities. Densities means people. And China has 1.3 billion people. Japan has 120 million people in a very small area geographically. So these countries, these five, have very high numbers of people per square kilometer. We have the lowest density in the entire world. And so the densities aren't there.
2: According to Aalto, about 1,700 properties could be affected, including 500 farms. North Glengarry is spending nearly $369,000 to redo the McPhee Bridge after inspections found significant rot, splitting, and other damage to the timber deck. The work will include a new deck, guardrails, and crash barriers. The project was approved unanimously and will be paid through the township's capital budget. Hawkesbury is asking local business owners what the town needs to grow over the next 5 years. About 15 business owners pointed to a lack of housing and public transit, trouble finding workers, and limits on the power grid. The new economic plan is expected to go to the next council meeting early next year. Jumbo Pizza is stepping up to help 2-year-old Livia, who has been battling a rare and aggressive form of bladder cancer since she was 18 months old. The restaurant is donating a portion of its sales today to help Livia's family cover medical-related expenses that aren't covered. Livia has undergone months of chemotherapy, 33 radiation treatments, and surgery, along with numerous hospital stays and complications. Jumbo Pizza says Livia's story touched them, and they're asking the community to stop by for a pizza and help support her journey. In big sports, the Jays beat the Rangers 7-2. CCHL, Nepean beat the Hawkesbury Hawks in OT 4-3. Rockland Nationals over the Smiths Falls Bears yesterday for the inauguration of the Desjardins Center 4-3. Some of the scores from the 14 NFL games yesterday: Cowboys over the Commanders 37-20. Chiefs beat the Colts in OT 33-30. 49ers over the Dolphins 35-13. And the Seahawks beat the Cardinals 31-7. Big weather, a sun cloud mix today, 16 the high, cloudy tonight, low near 3. There is a risk of frost. Tomorrow, Wednesday, and Thursday, all 3 days, mainly sunny, highs between 17 to 19. Right now, it's 9, and now you're up to date.
1: Good morning. Everything was going perfectly until we decided to start the big breakfast. Time to destroy a perfectly good morning with Derek Scott. You're welcome.

Almost like Groundhog Day, well, not quite. Computers, when they act up. 6:07 on The Big Breakfast with Derek. Good morning. It's Tuesday, not Monday, for the record. Sunshine's back today, warming up to 17. 6 now with Nickelback on Big.

0: Spoons and Old Emotions on the Big Breakfast with Derek on Big FM, playing Whatever. 6:15, gorgeous day, sunshine lasting right through until the weekend. 17 today's high. 5 degrees now. You know, adding on a few extra zeros is a big deal, especially when it comes to ordering things. So this person meant to order 60 donuts for a gathering, but accidentally added on 2 extra zeros. So that order went from 60 donuts to 6,000. Now, instead of canceling it, the store manager ended up bringing in extra staff, kept the kitchen running throughout the day. The store ended up offering free trays to customers rather than letting the surplus go to waste. So volunteers and delivery drivers ended up handing out the extra donuts to people in the neighborhood. Hang on, they brought in extra staff and kept the kitchen running all day, and they gave away the extras. Extra staff at a donut place. Yeah, somewhere at Tim Hortons, manager just laughed.
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2: Good morning. 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And that's the latest traffic. I'm Antonia Altabonte.
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6:31 on Big FM, playing Whatever. Man, the month of September is literally flying by. October will be here in no time. And that means another Go Big Blood Donor Clinic. 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We want to make sure all of the appointment spots are filled. 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Good morning, 6 degrees with the Blue Rodeo on Big FM.

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And a guy who claims that he is dedicated to the community, even though we know he's trying to blow through his community service. 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

0: I don't want to be Gavin DeGraw. 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Some of the stories that we're following this morning: Alfred and Plantagenet considering removing a local wetland zoning protections despite concerns from South Nation Conservation. Hawkesbury could see its OPP bill jump by 11% next year. It's roughly $350,000. Highway 417 eastbound near Castleman reopened yesterday afternoon after an asphalt spill forced a temporary closure. Mainly sunny across Prescott, Russell, SDG in Western Quebec today, 17. The high will take it. Good morning, it's 6. I want to make something very clear. You're going to see a ton of stuff online today about it being the first day of fall. Technically right, technically wrong. Fall doesn't actually officially arrive until 8:05 tonight. Be patient, okay? There will be plenty of time to take that road trip out in the middle of nowhere to look at all the pretty colors.
1: The following is a public plea for sanity. Ah, yes, the fall season has finally arrived, and across this great nation, millions of people are preparing for one of autumn's most inexplicable traditions, leaf peeping. It's when grown adults pack sandwiches, drive for hours, and even pay for hotel rooms so they can stare at dying trees. You've seen trees before. They're not exactly an endangered species. And yet these leaf peepers are standing outside proclaiming, "Ooh, look at the colors!" Do you know what's really amazing about trees? They're everywhere. You probably drove past 400 of them on your way to the trees you spent actual money to see. And then after you take your 700 pictures, you'll drive all the way back home so the next morning you can furiously blow the exact same leaves into a pile. And why? Because when they're on your lawn, suddenly they're now garbage. Wow, how not at all hypocritical. Well, leaf peepers, enjoy the fall. Wear your goofy sweaters. The trees aren't going anywhere. Well, except maybe into your gutters.
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3: On the Queensway eastbound, we're dealing with volume through Highway 416. Westbound looks good. Highway 416 is issue-free, and I'm not seeing any major problems on our bridges. We're still doing well. City streets are also in the clear. 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And that's the latest traffic. I'm Antonia Altabonte.
2: It's called the Big Breakfast, not just because our name. 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

0: 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Just after 8 o'clock, sunshine in 17, 6 degrees now.
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0: All right, three brothers are traveling along a road and their car dies. They all get out of the car and start walking to a barn that's a little ways down the road. When they get there, the farmer comes out of the barn and offers them a room for one night. He says to the first one, you can sleep with the pigs. The second guy, hey, you can sleep with the cows. And the third guy, the farmer says, I like your look. You can sleep with my 18 daughters. The next morning, farmer asks everyone how they slept. The first man said, I slept like a pig. The second man said, I slept like a cow. The third guy said, I slept like a rabbit. I kept jumping from hole to hole to hole.
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3: On the Queensway eastbound, we're dealing with volume through Highway 416. Westbound looks good. Highway 416 is issue-free, and I'm not seeing any major problems on our bridges. We're still doing well. 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
1: 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It's worth the drive. Good morning, it's 7 o'clock. I'm Derek Scott. Here's what's going on. The federal government is pitching changes aimed at limiting labor disputes and speeding up the approval of major economic projects. Bill C-39 would require collective bargaining to start 6 months before a contract expires in sectors where there have already been labor disputes. The legislation would also introduce faster mediation and possible fines for what the government calls bad faith bargaining. Ottawa says the power to force an end to a dispute would only be used as a last resort. The bill would also set maximum timelines for federal approvals, up to 1 year for major projects and 6 months for smaller ones. The township of Alfred Plantagenet looking at removing a zoning overlay that protects wetlands considered locally significant. Some property owners say they weren't properly consulted and that the restrictions have limited what they can do with their land. South Nation Conservation is against the change, warning about the potential environmental impact. The township says provincial protections for wetlands would still remain in place. The final bylaw is expected to go before council. A police cause could be going up significantly in Hawkesbury. The OPP bill could increase by about 11% in 2027. That's roughly $350,000 more. The increase, which is being imposed by the province, would put an additional 2.4 to 2.5% pressure on the municipal budget. That's on top of other municipal needs that could already increase by about 7%. The town says the increases are partly because of salary catch-up and expects police costs to stabilize starting in 2028. And the 417 eastbound near Castleman was closed yesterday afternoon after an asphalt spill. Traffic was stopped between Limoges Road and St. Albert Road around 1:30. The OPP say lanes reopened about 2 hours later around 3:30. The cause of the spill has not been released. In big sports, Monday Night Football, the Rams killed the Giants 28-6. Orioles beat the Jays 4-3. Preseason NHL, the Canadiens over the Senators 3-2. Big weather, mainly sunny today, 17. Clear tonight, possible frost, a low near 3. Sunshine tomorrow and Thursday, highs around 19. On Friday, mainly sunny, the high at 20. Right now it's 6, and now you're up to date.
0: Getting ready for work? Remember, deodorant first, then regret. 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

You know, I believe that I have discovered the next singing sensation, although a little young, but so much potential. I'll play the audio back for you coming up in less than 15 minutes. Sunshine in 17. Man, you can tell fall is in the air. 6 degrees with Phil and Genesis on Big FM.

0: Kim Mitchell, Go for Soda, the Big Breakfast on Big FM, playing Whatever. 7:13 on the Big Breakfast with Derek, mainly sunny as we wrap up summer for another year. At 8:06 tonight, that's when fall officially drops. 17 today's high. 6 degrees in the area now. I completely love this. So The Voice returned for a new season last night. Here's a little one, a toddler who is destined to be on The Voice, say, in about 15 years or so.
1: Hey.

0: Ah, singing. Okay. That's amazing. All right, I can't lie. That's actually audio of Dylan Black doing karaoke this past weekend after a few drinks and seafood that went really bad.
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2: On the Queensway eastbound, just before Parkdale, we're now dealing with a crash. Expect delays from Highway 416 northbound. I'm just starting to see volume through Nicholas. Highway 174 westbound is also slowing down through Jeanne d'Arc Boulevard. And actually, it looks like we have a crash now just at Bank Street and Hunt Club Road. Expect delays through that intersection. Start your vacation when you step on your Porter plane and fly nonstop from Ottawa to Mexico, the Caribbean, and Costa Rica. Book now at flyporter.com and actually enjoy economy. And that's the latest traffic. I'm Antonia Altabate.
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On the way before 8, details about a barbecue fundraiser to help out the Clarence Rockland Lightning U18C this coming Saturday. And another pair of tickets for you to see Streetheart, Harlequin, and Helix. 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

0: Some 41 Fat Lip on Big FM playing whatever. This is the Big Breakfast. Good morning. My name would be Derek Scott. Stories that we're following throughout the morning. Alford and Plantagenet considering removing local wetland zoning protection. Hawkesbury could see its OPP bill jump by 11% next year. It's roughly about $350K. And Highway 417 eastbound near Castleman reopened yesterday afternoon after an asphalt spill forced the closure. Sunshine throughout the day, 17 the high, more sunshine actually right through until the weekend. 6 degrees. You know, it doesn't matter what weight loss drug you're on, they all have side effects. A guy is actually suing the makers of Ozempic, claiming the drug left him permanently blind. The guy's name is Ed. He says he was taking Ozempic for about a year when he noticed what he describes as a speck in his vision. Within 2 weeks, he says he went from seeing to completely blind. Poor old Ed lost his job as a highway worker and a volunteer softball coach, and his girlfriend of 14 years dumped him. Okay, now, I'm certainly not a doctor, nor do I play one on the radio, and I'm certainly not accusing this guy of anything, but, I mean, do you buy it? Or did he just realize that even Ozempic has limits, you know, when you're eating fast food 6 days a week?
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2: On the Queensway eastbound, it looks like we're still dealing with an issue just before Parkdale, and we're dealing with delays from Highway 416. Queensway westbound slows from Innes to about Nicholas, and Highway 174 westbound, you will find the usual slow patches through Jean d'Arc Boulevard. And it looks like actually we're dealing with a crash now just at Mackenzie Avenue before you hit Rideau Street. Other than that, just expect some volume on our bridges coming in towards Ottawa. Meet F-Bombs, bold ready-to-drink cocktails in round stackable bottles. 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And that's the latest traffic. I'm Antonia Altabonte.
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Let me out. You know, let's call it two for the price of one. There is a barbecue fundraiser to help out the Clarence Rockland Lightning U18C this Saturday. It's going on in the parking lot of Giant Tiger in Rockland. Barbecue's going down between 11 and 2. Half of the proceeds, here's the two for the price of one. Half of the proceeds will go to the team. And kudos go out to the Lightning. The other half is going to be donated to Le Centre Nova. Grab a bite to eat. We'll see you, Giant Tiger and Rockland, on Saturday with Big FM.

0: 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Mainly sunny in 17, we're still at 6 in the region now.
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0: Your chance to score tickets to see Streetheart, Harlequin, and Helix. 50 years, 3 bands, 1 big night. Saturday, November 7th, Hard Rock Hotel and Casino. All right, here is the trivia question. By the way, this is open to you if you haven't won in the last 30 days. If you've never won, why not score those tickets? You need to drop me a text with your guess and your first name. The Big Line text line is 1-866-569-4283. Streetheart had a hit with the cover of which Rolling Stones song? Was it You Shook Me All Night, Under My Thumb, or Take Me Home, Country Roads? Which one do you think it is? 1-866-569-4283. Score those tickets to see Streetheart, Harlequin, and Helix, along with Plas 1967 in Plantagenet, Le Chardon, and Napa Hawkesbury.
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3: On the Queensway eastbound, it looks like the issue approaching Parkdale has cleared, but I'm still seeing delays now from about Moody. Queensway westbound slows from about Hunt Club to Nicholas. Highway 174 westbound slows from about Jean d'Arc Boulevard to the split. And the crash on Mackenzie Avenue has fully cleared off. We're just dealing with the usual slow patches over our bridges and towards Ottawa. Make the most out of fall before the snow flies. 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And that's the latest traffic. I'm Antonia Altabonte.
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0: Congratulations goes out to Eric. He knew Street Hard had a hit with the cover of the Rolling Stones song Under My Thumb. And he wins those tickets to see Street Hard Harlequin and Helix Saturday, November 7th, Hard Rock Hotel and Casino with Class 1967, Le Chardon and Napa Hawkesbury. 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
0: Good morning, it's 8 o'clock. I'm Derek Scott. Here's what's going on. The federal government is pitching changes aimed at limiting labor disputes and speeding up the approval of major economic projects. Bill C-39 would require collective bargaining to start 6 months before a contract expires in sectors where there have already been labor disputes. The legislation would also introduce faster mediation and possible fines for what the government calls bad faith bargaining. Ottawa says the power to force an end to a dispute would only be used as a last resort. The bill would also set maximum timelines for federal approvals, up to 1 year for major projects and 6 months for smaller ones. The township of Alfred Plantagenet looking at removing a zoning overlay that protects wetlands considered locally significant. Some property owners say they weren't properly consulted and that the restrictions have limited what they can do with their land. South Nation Conservation is against the change, warning about the potential environmental impact. The township says provincial protections for wetlands would still remain in place. The final bylaw is expected to go before council. A police cause could be going up significantly in Hawkesbury. The OPP bill could increase by about 11% in 2027. That's roughly $350,000 more. The increase, which is being imposed by the province, would put an additional 2.4 to 2.5% pressure on the municipal budget. That's on top of other municipal needs that could already increase by about 7%. The town says the increases are partly because of salary catch-up and expects police costs to stabilize starting in 2028. And the 417 eastbound near Castleman was closed yesterday afternoon after an asphalt spill. Traffic was stopped between Limoges Road and St. Albert Road around 1:30. The OPP say lanes reopened about 2 hours later around 3:30. The cause of the spill has not been released. In big sports Monday night football, the Rams killed the Giants 28-6. Orioles beat the Jays 4-3. Preseason NHL, the Canadiens over the Senators 3-2. Big weather, mainly sunny today, 17, clear tonight, possible frost, a low near 3. Sunshine tomorrow and Thursday, highs around 19. On Friday, mainly sunny, the high at 20. Right now, it's 6, and now you're up to date.
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0: This song came out of the New York dance scene in the early 80s. And it actually helped kickstart an entire new style of music that would eventually be called freestyle. The original demo was actually called Fire and Ice. And the song quickly became a favorite in roller rinks, breakdancing battles, and clubs all over the U.S., including Canada. And the music video, Shannon actually starts backstage getting ready for a show, then walks onto an empty stage surrounded by dancers in shirts and bow ties. Very 1983. It's the story behind Let the Music Play by Shannon on Big FM playing whatever.

0: Panorama, Cruel Summer on the Big Breakfast with Derek on Big FM playing whatever. So how was your summer? As we get set to a bit of fun farewell to summer of 2026, fall officially arrives tonight at 8:05. I guarantee at first you may look back and go, oh, I had a terrible summer. The weather was this and that. You know, come tonight, tomorrow, when the temperatures start dropping even more, you're going to look back and go, man, I really miss summer. Sunshine today as we ring in fall tonight, 17 the high, 7 in the area now with Derek on the Big Breakfast.
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0: 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Good morning, Nick.
3: Good morning, Derek. How are you?
0: I am excellent, but I'm tired of having to update my life with every single device every day. It's an update for this, an update for that. Do we really need to update as much as it's asking us to?
3: Yeah, that's a great question. I mean, back in the day, I mean, a long time ago, we kind of, you know, especially in the tech world, when it came to computers, we'd say, you know, hold off on the updates, don't do the updates. And the reasoning behind that is because it tended to, you know, more often than not, it would break something and then, you know, we'd have to deal with that. But the new, the more modern approach is to definitely do your updates. Not only is it important for kind of new features and maybe performance increases and bug fixes, but a lot of the time it's security related. And what I mean by that is sometimes, you know, when we develop apps, humans are the ones developing these apps. We are not perfect. The applications are not perfect. And there are always hackers out there and researchers that are there to poke at things and see if they can get into things, wiggle their way in, and then hack your device or the application. Keeping your devices and apps updated is critical. It stops these type of, it can stop or help mitigate these type of situations. And yeah, I mean, Microsoft just had one of the biggest patch Tuesdays ever. In fact, it was over 100 updates. And sorry, patch Tuesday is the second Tuesday of every month is where Microsoft releases all the Windows updates. And we saw a lot of security patches in this one. So those are the type of things that updates do. And again, I mentioned about compatibility and performance, right? It will help with those kind of things depending on the update. Usually you'll see you can get details on the update and see what they're targeting within that update. But yeah, great question, Derek. And another one I get too is, you know, I feel like when I do the updates, my device or my phone gets slower, then I'm forced to get a new device. Like we hear planned obsolescence a lot, right? And yeah, it can be a bit of a pain in the butt, but again, it comes back to security. iPhones are renowned for sort of like forcing people to the next model, right?
0: Mm-hmm.
3: Well, that's a combo of two things. First, Apple really cares about their brand and the performance of their devices. So they want you to, as they release updates, obviously that takes more resources from the device itself. So they want you at a certain point to be on a newer device so that your device doesn't get all slow or bogged down. So that's part of that. But again, it's part of that security aspect of it. If you've got too old of a device, eventually the manufacturer, the vendor is going to just stop releasing updates for it, which then leaves you in a pretty risky situation where you might be vulnerable to multiple types of attacks. And this isn't just for your smartphone. It's for your tablet. It's for your computer. Even your car, right? We've got the infotainment systems that need updated. Usually you can go to your dealership and get them to update. There may be fees associated, but sometimes there's not. And newer vehicles I'm noticing have what we call OTA updates or over the air. So if your car has connectivity, Wi-Fi or cellular, it can sometimes update automatically just, you know, through Wi-Fi. But yeah, keeping your devices updated is important. I know the notifications can get annoying, but go ahead and get your updates. And when your device can't update anymore, it might be time to change, update your device or upgrade your device. Sorry.
0: Perfect. Good advice, of course, from our tech expert, Nick, who will be back next Tuesday at 8:15. Have a good week, Nick.
3: Thank you very much. You too, Derek.
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5: On the Queensway eastbound, expect delays from Moody to Parkdale. Westbound also slows from Hunt Club to Nicholas. Highway 174 westbound, expect delays through Jean d'Arc Boulevard to about the split. And I'm not seeing any major issues on our bridges. It's just volume. And towards Ottawa, city streets are also looking good. 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I'm Antonia Altabate.
0: This Sunday, the Catch the Ace draw from Russell's King Club is estimated at $355,000 with an estimated guarantee of $13,000. 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

0: 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Some of the stories that we're following this morning, more details up on our website as well at bigfm.ca. Alfred Plantagenet considering removing local wetland zoning protections despite concerns from South Nation Conservation. The town of Hawkesbury could see its OPP bill jump by more than 11% next year. That works out to about $350,000. And the 417 eastbound near Castleman reopened yesterday afternoon after an asphalt spill forced a temporary closure. Sunshine today in 17, 70 in the region now. A corner store going viral because they've got this Coke vending machine that gives away free drinks when customers hug it. Yeah, you go up to the machine, you give it a big, huge bear hug, and boom, you get a free Coke. Coca-Cola loaned the machine to the store for their Customer Appreciation Day. The store's manager said the event was put together to help regular customers dealing with the rising cost of everything. So I'm thinking, Loblaws, who own Independent, they've got a ton of cash, right? So let's take this whole Coke idea and apply it to them. Let's say that you hug the meat case, and I don't know, you get a free rotisserie chicken, maybe?
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2: On the Queensway eastbound, we're still stop and go from Highway 416 to Parkdale, westbound volume from Hunt Club to Nicholas, and then on our bridges, expect some heavy delays in towards Ottawa. There's also still a crash ongoing at O'Connor and Somerset Street, but it looks like all other issues have cleared. We're just dealing with the usual volume. 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And that's the latest traffic. I'm Antonia Altabonte.
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Knox Presbyterian Church, Vantlick Hill, having a roast beef dinner Friday, October 2nd. 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

0: You know, even in 2026, she still sounds damn angry. Alanis Morissette, You Ought to Know on Big FM, with Big FM playlists of whatever throughout the day as we try and zip the talk, and then a ton of talk. Okay, some would call it nonsense. With Big Afternoons and Lauren, along with your Big FM info updates, local and regional info at 3, 4, and 5 with Bill Kingston. We'll do it all over again tomorrow morning after 6. Again tomorrow morning, 7:45. Win those tickets to see an amazing show. We're talking Street Hearts. We're talking Helix. And we're talking Harlequin. One show, one night, three bands, Hard Rock Hotel and Casino, Saturday, November 7th. We'll give you another chance to win tickets by playing Big FM's 50 Years of Rock tomorrow morning just before 8, along with Class 1967, Le Chardot, and Napa Hawkesbury.
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2: On the Queensway eastbound, we're stop and go from Highway 416 to Parkdale. Westbound slows from about Innes to Nicholas. And I'm now spotting a crash actually at the intersection of Aviation Parkway and Ogilvy Road. Expect delays. Also another accident on O'Connor and Somerset Street. And there's a crash on the roundabout of Old Richmond Road and Stonehaven Drive. 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And that's the latest traffic. I'm Antonia Altavante.
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They just don't seem to like us for some reason. 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Whatever.

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12: Sunny today, 17 the high, clear tonight, a low near 3 with a risk of frost. Sunshine again tomorrow, 19. Sunshine again Thursday, 19. Coming up on Friday, the sunshine continues, the high at 20. 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
10: Sunny today, 17. The high, clear tonight, a low near 3 with a risk of frost. Sunshine again tomorrow, 19. Sunshine again Thursday, 19. Coming up on Friday, the sunshine continues, the high at 20. 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
3: Sunny today, 17 the high, clear tonight, a low near 3 with a risk of frost. Sunshine again tomorrow, 19. Sunshine again Thursday, 19. Coming up on Friday, the sunshine continues, the high at 20. 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

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An illegal parrot from Marketplace? What's its name? 866-569-4283. 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
1: Sunshine throughout the afternoon, 17, clear tonight, low near 3 with a risk of frost. Sunshine tomorrow and Thursday, highs at 19. On Friday, mainly sunny, the high at 20. 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
8: Sunshine throughout the afternoon, 17, clear tonight, low near 3 with a risk of frost. Sunshine tomorrow and Thursday, highs at 19. On Friday, mainly sunny, the high at 20. 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
9: Sunshine throughout the afternoon, 17, clear tonight, alone near 3 with a risk of frost. Sunshine tomorrow and Thursday, highs at 19. On Friday, mainly sunny, the high at 20. 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

0: 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Toby the intern just pulled the Big FM fire alarm. 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
2: Good afternoon, it's 3 o'clock. I'm Bill Kingston. Here's what's going on. The U.S., Denmark, and Greenland have signed an agreement aimed at strengthening security in the Arctic and North Atlantic. It gives the American military a larger footprint on Greenland, but it falls short of the total control of the island U.S. President Donald Trump was calling for. The Ontario Special Investigations Unit says the suspected shooter near a synagogue in Belleville has died. City police identified the suspect as 29-year-old Sean Ward from the Belleville area. Police officers and a man with a shotgun were involved in a shootout Sunday night, which left an officer in serious condition in hospital. The shooting happened as people gathered to observe Yom Kippur. Prime Minister Carney is in New York for the opening of the United Nations General Assembly. He's been advocating for several months for greater collaboration between the middle powers in the face of the global crises. The position is different than that of U.S. President Donald Trump, who is calling for major reforms of the UN and has reduced American involvement. Federal Jobs Minister Patty Hajdu isn't giving a blanket answer on when the government would move to end a strike or lockout through newly introduced labor legislation. Under the proposed Building Canada Strong Act, the strike must be affecting the national interest before the minister could act under the Canada Labor Code. Right now, the minister refers deadlocked parties to the Canada Industrial Relations Board, which declares an impasse and the end to the work stoppage and then moves talks to binding arbitration. Hawkesbury could be facing a hefty bill for police protection. The increase for Ontario Provincial Police is estimated at up to 11% more, or another $350,000, mostly due to salary increases. The town says it would add between 2.4 and 2.5% to the budget. Policing costs are expected to stabilize in 2028. Alfred Plantagenet wants to get rid of a zoning overlay protecting locally significant wetlands. The Regional Conservation Authority is against the move, fearing environmental impacts. But landowners say the restrictions have limited the use of their land. The municipality says provincial protections will remain in place. The final bylaw is coming to council today. British Columbia Premier David Eby will deliver an address this afternoon as speculation swirls about a snap election. Eby is expected to ask the Lieutenant Governor to dissolve the legislature and set off an election campaign less than 2 years into his mandate. The opposition BC Conservatives have been in turmoil and their leader Carrie Lynn Finley resigned on Sunday. It's time for the fall season. The autumnal equinox officially arrives at 8:04 tonight. The Weather Network is calling for an extended fall with warmer than normal temperatures and less precipitation due to the El Nino pattern in the Pacific Ocean. A slow slide into winter is expected instead of an abrupt crash like last year. Big sports, the Toronto Blue Jays play the second of a three-game set against the Baltimore Orioles. The Jays lost 4-3 last night and could be eliminated from the playoffs with a loss tonight. First pitch is just after 6:30 with Max Scherzer on the mound. CCHL action, the Hawkesbury Hawks host the Navin Grads at 7:30 tonight at the Robert Hartley Sports Complex. 10 NHL preseason games with Vancouver against Calgary and Edmonton taking on Winnipeg. WNBA action, the Toronto Tempo visit Chicago. Big FM weather, a frost advisory is in effect. A clear sky tonight, a low of 3 with the risk of frost. Sunny tomorrow with a high of 19. More sunshine on Thursday, 19. And sunny for Friday, 21. Right now it's 16 degrees, and now you're up to date.

0: Big FM playing whatever, the box closer together. Good afternoon. It's Lauren Glaser. Yes, it's Tuesday today, all day. How about that? I got it right. You know me. I love to help out my friends as much as possible. And you know what? My friends, sometimes I find these tips that I really like to pass along because you know what? If I could save you just a little bit of time with your daily grind, you know what? It's a big bonus, right? These tips are just being called lazy cleaning tips. And yeah, I know a couple things about being lazy. And if they work, why not try them, right? Okay, so here goes. Clog sink drain. Well, what you do is you pour in some baking soda and white vinegar. Then you walk away for 15 minutes and then flush out the whole thing with hot water. Boom, your sink isn't clogged anymore. Lots of dust. What you do is you take an old sock, you put it on your hand, and you wipe down the dusty areas. Just make sure the sock is clean, okay? Messy bed, make it right after you wake up. That's very easy, and it makes you not a lazy person, I guess. If your washing machine smells musty, all you got to do is run an empty cycle of vinegar and baking soda, and boom, it's going to leave it fresh. Dirty stove, baking soda with some warm water. I see a trend here. Lots of baking soda on this list. You let it sit 5 minutes and wipe clean, and bonus, no chemicals. If you got lots of pet hair on the furniture, what you got to do is you stick on some rubber gloves and wipe it over the fabric. That'll cause static, and the static cling will get the hair off. Yeah, I know. They're a little bit lazy, but you know what, friends? If they work, why not?
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13: A frost advisory is in effect. Clear tonight with a low of 3 with the risk of frost. Sunny tomorrow with a high of 19. The same for Thursday. And then on Friday, more sunshine and a high of 21. For local and regional information and events, visit bigfm.ca.
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It's Magic and Rude. Hey there, it's Lauren Glaser. If you look at the calendar, like we're a week and a half off of October. So, of course, we got to talk about some things that are happening in October. So, the Live Love Shop Local Spooktacular Fall Market happening on Sunday, October the 18th from 10 till 3, all going on at the River Rock Inn and Conference Center. You want to check it out. No doubt now, and just a girl on Big FM.

0: That's such a nice song, isn't it? It's Jimmy Buffett and Margaritaville. It's your Vinyl Vault song for this afternoon on Big FM playing whatever. So, you know what? On one hand, with that hit, you had like a huge hit for Jimmy Buffett musically. On the other hand, like it's almost a lifestyle became a billion-dollar empire, right? That includes restaurants, resorts, retirement communities, and of course, tons of merchandise. This fact may not come as a huge surprise. Back in the 70s, Jimmy Buffett wrote the lyrics to that song on the back of a legal pad in only 5 minutes. The inspiration came from when Jimmy Buffett was drinking, of course, margaritas at a Mexican restaurant in Austin, Texas. From that, he went on to write most of the song while he was stuck in traffic in the Florida Keys. And here's something you may not have known. The producer of the record, Robert Putnam, told Jimmy Buffett that he could only capture the proper vibe if they recorded near the ocean. So what happened was, well, they just packed everything up and went to a studio in Miami, right near the ocean. The other side of this is the whole margarita ecosystem. So the restaurant side happened by accident. Jimmy Buffett, what he had was a retail store in Key West. He was, you know, selling crap, basically, T-shirts and other merch. He only opened the first cafe in 1987. What happened was people kept coming into his shop asking where they could buy a drink. So that turned into the chain of restaurants we know today. Have you been to one? I've actually been a couple of times to the one on the boardwalk in Atlantic City. You know what? It's fun until you can't stand listening to a ton of Jimmy Buffett songs playing. And, you know, the food wasn't terrible.
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2: 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Go Nats, go!
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3: Good afternoon. It's 4 o'clock. I'm Bill Kingston. Here's what's going on. The U.S., Denmark, and Greenland have signed an agreement aimed at strengthening security in the Arctic and North Atlantic. It gives the American military a larger footprint on Greenland, but it falls short of the total control of the island U.S. President Donald Trump was calling for. The Ontario Special Investigations Unit says the suspected shooter near a synagogue in Belleville has died. City police identified the suspect as 29-year-old Sean Ward from the Belleville area. Police officers and a man with a shotgun were involved in a shootout Sunday night, which left an officer in serious condition in hospital. The shooting happened as people gathered to observe Yom Kippur. Prime Minister Carney is in New York for the opening of the United Nations General Assembly. He's been advocating for several months for greater collaboration between the middle powers in the face of the global crises. The position is different than that of U.S. President Donald Trump, who is calling for major reforms of the UN and has reduced American involvement. Federal Jobs Minister Patty Hajdu isn't giving a blanket answer on when the government would move to end a strike or a lockout through newly introduced labor legislation. Under the proposed Building Canada Strong Act, the strike must be affecting the national interest before the minister could act under the Canada Labor Code. Right now, the minister refers deadlocked parties to the Canada Industrial Relations Board, which declares an impasse and the end to the work stoppage and then moves talks to binding arbitration. Hawkesbury could be facing a hefty bill for police protection. The increase for Ontario Provincial Police is estimated at up to 11% more or another $350,000, mostly due to salary increases. The town says it would add between 2.4% and 2.5% to the budget. Policing costs are expected to stabilize in 2028. Alfred Plantagenet wants to get rid of a zoning overlay protecting locally significant wetlands. The Regional Conservation Authority is against the move, fearing environmental impacts. But landowners say the restrictions have limited the use of their land. The municipality says provincial protections will remain in place. The final bylaw is coming to council today. British Columbia Premier David Eby has called an election for late October. During a news conference this afternoon, Eby says his plan will protect British Columbians against U.S. President Donald Trump's attacks on the province's economy. The vote will be October 24th, 1 week after the BC municipal elections. It's time for the fall season. The autumnal equinox officially arrives at 8:04 tonight. The Weather Network is calling for an extended fall with warmer than normal temperatures and less precipitation due to the El Nino pattern in the Pacific Ocean. A slow slide into winter is expected instead of an abrupt crash like last year. Big sports, the Toronto Blue Jays play the second of a three-game set against the Baltimore Orioles. The Jays lost 4-3 last night and could be eliminated from the playoffs with a loss tonight. First pitch is just after 6:30 with Max Scherzer on the mound. CCHL action, the Hawkesbury Hawks host the Navin Grads at 7:30 tonight at the Robert Hartley Sports Complex. 10 NHL preseason games with Vancouver against Calgary and Edmonton taking on Winnipeg. WNBA action, the Toronto Tempo visit Chicago. Big FM weather, a frost advisory is in effect. A clear sky tonight, a low of 3 with the risk of frost. Sunny tomorrow with a high of 19. More sunshine on Thursday, 19. And sunny for Friday, 21. Right now it's 17 degrees, and now you're up to date.
1: He's got absolutely no sense of fashion. A chrome dome that looks exactly like Derek Scott's. And enough surveillance gear in his basement to get him flagged by CSIS. Big Afternoons with Lauren.

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The only way to sing that song properly is like Steinbrenner from Seinfeld. Heartbreaker, dream maker, and just walk around the office like that. Anyway, hey there, it's Lauren Glaser, and you know what? You do want to check this out. The Knox Presbyterian Church out in Van Cleek Hill is having their roast beef dinner. It's on Friday, October the 2nd from 5 till 7 o'clock in the evening. Couple of options for you. You can either dine in or take out. Get your tickets before the 24th of this month. What you got to do is call up Janice. She's your person, 613-677-3044. DNCE now, and Cake by the Ocean on Big FM playing whatever. Oh, no.

Big FM playing whatever. That's 5440 in one day in your life. Hey there, it's Lauren Glaser. This day in your life is a Tuesday. Hopefully you are doing well. So, friends, I wanted to do a little bit of a thought experiment with you. Again, you know, it comes from my social media feed. I get stuff like this from time to time. I also get, like, fart videos because, hey, you know, that's how my life has ended up. So I wanted to pass this along because, yeah, it's a little bit of fun. It may even give you something to talk about today, or maybe it's something you just relate to with your friends. You never know. So it seems that the month you were born in, it does give you this secret vibe. I don't know who these people are who came up with this. It's not super scientific, but hey, you know what? Maybe it's a little relatable. It's something you could bring up at dinner conversation. You never know. So if you're born in January, May, or September, what you are is you're strong outside and kind inside. You seem unbothered, but you feel

0: everything deeply. You trust slowly. You love genuinely. You're also quiet, but you're not underestimated when you're hurt. If you're born in February, June, or October, what you are is you're funny in public. You're broken in private. You overthink. You give 100% in love and only vibe with real people. Here's mine, okay, because I was born in July. So if you're born in March, July, and November, you got a cold face, but you have a warm heart. You remember everything. You forgive, but you never forget. And you're loyal until taken for granted. I could basically say, with the exception of like cold face, because I don't know what that means. Everything right there is true. If you're born in April, August, or December, you smile a lot. You hide pain well. You get attached easily. You cry quietly. You need reassurance, but you won't ask. You know, just a couple of things maybe you could, bring it up a dinner conversation or next time you're with your friends. Just something that popped up on my social media feed.
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15: A frost advisory is in effect. A clear sky with a low of 3 with the risk of frost by the morning. Sunny tomorrow with a high of 18. More sunshine on Thursday, 19. And a sunny Friday with a high of 21. 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

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If you're around my age, more cowbell, you know exactly what I'm talking about. Hopefully you are doing well. It's Lauren Glaser. Happy Tuesday afternoon. So, friends, I want to bring you back to a time when Atari was king. This story popped up in my feed. It's a little bit of an older story, but it's actually pretty funny. I'll get to it in a couple of minutes or so. 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
1: 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Whether it's to buy wood, tools, or a ladder to spy on your neighbor, Rona Lalonde is the place to go.
2: Good afternoon. It's 5 o'clock. I'm Bill Kingston. Here's what's going on. The U.S., Denmark, and Greenland have signed an agreement aimed at strengthening security in the Arctic and North Atlantic. It gives the American military a larger footprint on Greenland, but it falls short of the total control of the island U.S. President Donald Trump was calling for. The Ontario Special Investigations Unit says the suspected shooter near a synagogue in Belleville has died. City police identified the suspect as 29-year-old Sean Ward from the Belleville area. Police officers and a man with a shotgun were involved in a shootout Sunday night, which left an officer in serious condition in hospital. The shooting happened as people gathered to observe Yom Kippur. Prime Minister Carney is in New York for the opening of the United Nations General Assembly. He's been advocating for several months for greater collaboration between the middle powers in the face of a global crisis. The position is different from that of U.S. President Donald Trump, who is calling for major reforms of the UN and a reduced American involvement. Hawkesbury could be facing a hefty bill for police protection. The increase for Ontario Provincial Police is estimated at up to 11% more, or another $350,000, mostly due to salaries. The town says it would add between 2.4% and 2.5% to the budget. Policing costs are expected to stabilize in 2028. Alfred Plantagenet wants to get rid of a zoning overlay protecting locally significant wetlands. The Regional Conservation Authority is against the move, fearing environmental impacts, but landowners say the restrictions have limited the use of their land. The municipality says provincial protections will remain in place. The final bylaw is coming to council today. British Columbia Premier David Eby has called for an election in late October. During a news conference this afternoon, Eby says his plan will protect British Columbians against U.S. President Trump's attacks on the province's economy. The vote will be October 24th, 1 week after the BC municipal elections. It's time for the fall season. The autumnal equinox officially arrives at 8:04 tonight. The Weather Network is calling for an extended fall with warmer than normal temperatures and less precipitation due to the El Niño pattern in the Pacific Ocean. A slow slide into winter is expected instead of an abrupt crash like we experienced last year. Big sports, the Toronto Blue Jays play the second of a three-game set against the Baltimore Orioles. The Jays lost 4-3 last night. They could be eliminated from the playoffs with a loss tonight. First pitch is just after 6:30 with Max Scherzer on the mound. CCHL action, the Hawkesbury Hawks host the Navin Grads at 7:30 tonight. 10 preseason NHL games with Vancouver against Calgary, and Edmonton takes on Winnipeg. WNBA action, the Toronto Tempo visit Chicago. Big FM weather, a frost advisory is in effect. Clear tonight with an overnight low of 3 degrees. The risk of patchy frost by the morning. For tomorrow, sunshine and a high of 18. More sun on Thursday with a high of 19. And sunny on Friday, 21. Right now it's 18 degrees. And now you're up to date.
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3: Yeah.

Big FM playing whatever. It's In Excess and New Sensation. Hopefully you're doing well this Tuesday afternoon. It's Lauren Glaser. I don't know why I keep thinking it's Wednesday, but you know what? Tuesday, all day today. Yeah, don't forget. I do want to stick around, friends, because I got a story about farts. Yeah, you get all the cool stuff here on the afternoon show. Huey Lewis and the Power of Love on Big FM playing whatever.

0: 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That's OLP and Superman's Dad. I want to say like everybody, or at least everybody that I knew, had that record, the Clumsy album. Maybe, I don't know, maybe it's just me, but it was like the newer Canadian version of the Michael Jackson Thriller record. Yeah, it's a tough comparison, isn't it? Anyway, hey, there's Lauren Glaser. So yeah, you know what? I am a kind of on the outside, a well-respected, I think, nearly 50-year-old radio announcer doing this job, you know, kind of nearly 30 years. But on the inside, I'm nothing more than a 12-year-old boy, to be perfectly honest. Why? Because I like talking about farts. There's nothing not funny about farts, right? To be fair, everybody farts. And somebody who says, well, they don't like farts, or they don't think farts are funny, well, they're lying. Because if you know what? If you didn't fart, you'd explode. They pay me to do this anyway. I'm talking about this because I wanted to share this with you because, you know what? I'll go back to my first point. I'm a 12-year-old boy in an almost 50-year-old man body. So here's some facts that I've come across about farts. Again, they pay me to do this. Everybody farts about 20 to 30 times a day. Again, milk, soda, and onions, of all things, increase fart production. Holding in a fart can cause stomach pain and bloating. I kind of knew that. Bad-smelling farts can mean your healthy gut bacteria is working well. Women fart. Don't let them tell you that they don't, okay? And science says that sometimes their farts smell worse. Slow-released farts usually smell worse than the loud ones. I guess this is scientific. We all know what it is, right? It's called an SBD, silent but deadly. People can't fart normally in space because there's no gravity. And farts, don't do this at home, can actually catch fire because they contain methane and hydrogen. Again, big warning, do not try this. It is real, and I have seen it happen. And remember, friends, usually the one who smelt it, dealt it.
1: 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And unload. We're cheaper than a therapist. Look, sorry we can't prescribe you pills, but we got a guy we can hook you up with.
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10: A frost advisory is in effect. A clear sky with a low of 3 with the risk of frost by the morning. Sunny tomorrow with a high of 18. More sunshine on Thursday, 19. And a sunny Friday with a high of 21. 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

the lessons I've learned. 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

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Hey there, it's Lauren Glaser. Hopefully you're doing well this afternoon. And I want you to break out the calendar. Mark November 28th on your calendar, because that's when the Riceville Agricultural Society is having their holiday market. Runs from 10 till 3 at the Caledonia Community Center. 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

Big FM playing whatever. It's either Paul Carrack or Paul Carrack. I've heard it said both ways. I don't know which one. Does it really matter? Anyway, Big FM playing whatever. Hey there, it's Lauren Glaser. So almost 6 o'clock. You know what that means. I got to get to a couple things. First off, got to get to National Days on the calendar. And we have to hear from the Big FM band. And you know what? Those two things kind of overlap. So for this Tuesday, September the 22nd, again, where did September go? I don't know. Today, it's Chainmail Day. And if you're asking which chainmail, yeah, you're right. It's the one you wear. Yeah, I was thinking it was the other one too, right? Ever get one, you know, just a random letter in the mail? I got one once. I just ignored it. And you know what? Maybe it would explain my bad luck from time to time. The calendar today, it's Falls Prevention Day, especially problematic with our older listeners. By the way, if you're finding that you're worried about a fall, just look online for what's called a fall jacket. No, it's not a jacket you wear in the fall. Basically, you're wearing a jacket made of airbags. And if you do have a couple of minutes, go on to Google and look for these fall jacket videos. They're completely wild. It's also National Ice Cream Cone Day. And of course, we have to bring in the Big FM band for that one.

0: Happy National Ice Cream Cone Day. That's it for me for this afternoon. You take care. I'll catch up with you again tomorrow between 3 and 6.
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thumping, and the jam is pumping. Look ahead, the crowd is jumping. 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
3: A frost advisory is in effect. A clear sky with a low of 3 with the risk of frost by the morning. Sunny tomorrow with a high of 18. More sunshine on Thursday, 19. And a sunny Friday with a high of 21. 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

Hey, Big, it's me again. Just wondering if you can have any recommendations for anyone that can come trim my bush. Oh, and also, can you stop by the grocery store and pick up some wieners? I got the buns.

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Somebody.

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1: This Sunday, the Catch the Ace draw from Russell's Kid Club is estimated at $375,000 with an estimated guarantee of $13,000. 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
3: 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September 30th is the National Day for Truth and Reconciliation. 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
7: A frost advisory is in effect. A clear sky with a low of 3, with the risk of frost by the morning. Sunny tomorrow with a high of 18. More sunshine on Thursday, 19. And a sunny Friday with a high of 21. 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